I know you said vengeance is yours, but forgive my enemies. Don't avenge them for what they did to me. I was once ignorant of my sins and you were patient with me. So forgive them, for they know not what they do.

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0: Mr. Willis Johnson. I'll take care of you. Inmiddels 19 minuten over de klok van 11 alweer.
1: I've been so wrong.
0: Mr. Otis Redding met Open the Door.
1: And you know what I'm talking about. We've all been wrong a time in our life. And we all make mistakes sometimes of leaving what's good for us.

0: thing.
1: Go ahead.
0: I want to get into it, man, you know. Like a sex machine, man.
1: Yeah.
0: Moving, doing it, you know.
1: Yeah.
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1: Go ahead.
0: One, two, three.